0: writer, conceiver, romantic love receiver. Call
1: to you.
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You believe it or not, I wanted to play football for the coach. And all those older guys, they said that he was mean and cruel, but you know, I want to play football for the coach. They said I was a little too lightweight to play linebacker, so I'm playing right in. I want to play football.

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I'd take him by the hand. I'd say, forgive me, Lord, there's something I have to say. Woo, woo, woo, woo. Forgive me, Lord, there's something I have to say.